there was the sound of laughter, and in a moment there was no more. His daughter's shattered family on a torn and distant shore. A man who loved his country with the scars to show the cost. A father with a little boy, the dream a nation lost. There was a husband who asked much

frozen Arctic sea. 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A child played beneath its panels with our leader, Common Grant.

what you can do for your country, for the burdens that we share. A nation torn by questions, by secret scars and plans. She took the ring from her finger and placed it in his hands. After John came Martin. I have a dream, he cried, on a Memphis balcony. That dream would slowly die. Then Bobby spoke of liberty, a day to make a stand. But an assassin's bullet found him, and the hope slipped from our hands. History has been written, Camelot and all its light. The dreamer and the humanitarian who tried to make things right. But we still have a dream that echoes through the night. In every child who dares to hope, in every march for what is right. Through the morning and the mystery, a flag's placed in her hands. She took the ring from her finger.

Although the Oldies Project is spoken in Dutch, everyone worldwide can enjoy. Pulse Oldies you won't hear anywhere else. Only here on the Oldies Project.

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1: Hello party people, this is Captain Kim speaking. Welcome aboard Benga Airways. After takeoff, we'll pump up the sound system, 'cause we're going...

0: 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Hey, what's going on, man?
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1: Okay, everybody, it's the moment you've all been waiting for.
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1: Go ahead.
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1: Go ahead.
0: Like a sex machine, man.
1: Go ahead.
0: Moving, doing it, you know.
1: Yeah.
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1: Go ahead.
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